They call me Dr. Jones, known as the Night Tripper. Got my satchel of gris in my hand. Dig me tripping up and back down the bayou. I'm the last of the best, they call me the Greasy Man. Got many clients, come from miles around, running down my prescription. I got medicine to cure all y'all's ills. I got remedies of every description.

here now. 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Something called controlling hearts and get-together drops. If you work too hard and you need a little rest, try my Easy Life Rub or put some of my Boss Fix Jam in your breakfast. Try a little bit of Vegan. Here now.

John, known as a night tripper. 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Then it tripping up, back down the bayou, you know I

some wall water if your neighbors give you trouble. Put your business in the street. Seal of Jupiter, my whole card, it just won't be beat. Try my dragon's blood, my drawn powder, and my sacred sand. Never a little black cat oil if your woman got another man. Some goofy dust, eating like powder, ball six powder, knows you're reading out the palm of your hand. Devil's shoestring.

Brothers, Harry, what a waste. Couldn't even get, say, small town taste. Rode the trolleys down to 47. Biggie's beef was good.

0: Wendy?
1: Yes, Lisa.
0: Is the water warm enough?
1: Yes, Lisa.
0: Shall we begin?
1: Yes, Lisa.

0: opening the first trial in history for crimes against the peace of the world, imposes a grave responsibility. The wrongs which we seek to condemn and punish have been so calculated, so malignant, and so devastating that civilization cannot tolerate their being ignored, because it cannot survive. They're being repeated.
1: Those who cannot remember the past are condemned to repeat it.

it's a question of moral choice. I cannot say that everyone has to make this choice, but I definitely have much more respect to those people who make a moral choice not to be silent and go and express their position, whether it's on streets or on the internet, or use your voice while you

wonder. I realize life is perspective. And my perspective may differ from yours. I want to say thank you to everyone that's been down with me.

jail. Look for salvation when troubles get real. Cause you can't help the world until you help yourself. And I can't blame the hood the day that I was killed. You had to see it, that's the only way to feel. And though my physical won't reap the benefits, the energy they carry on admit still, I want you.

So that was the first big weekend of the summer. Starts Thursday as usual with a canteen quiz, and again no one wins a big cash prize. Later I do my sound bloke routine by approaching Gina's new boyfriend to say that he shouldn't feel there's any animosity between us, and then I even go and make peace with her. Shouldn't have bothered. Then on Friday night we went through the Arches. Car going, so someone had to get the train. We got through quite late and we went to a pub to take the gear. There was no problems getting in, we saw others waiting in the front of the queue, so we skipped in. It was a good night, everyone was nutty, and I ended up dancing with some

Sunday afternoon, we got to John's with a lot of beer and time to watch The Simpsons. It was a really good episode about love always ended in tragedy, except, of course, for Marge and Homer. I was quite moved at the end, and to tell you the truth, my eyes were a bit damp.

Wake up, praying that a game's on. Maybe it's the running reps, maybe it's the Knicks. Maybe it's a rerun of an old TV show like Hawaii Five-O or Karate Flicks. Maybe if the phone rings, butterfly will take wings. Speaking on some cool things, fronting like I cope. Born under flat ground, now I'm chilling shaky ground. Reaching for Pacific Heights, Sunday is my rope.

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She's a non-binary feminist. She herself is a little unstable. Listen, when I was at the airport,

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I feel I'm passing it all over me. 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
1: wearing itself. 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
0: Put it on my left side. I met everyone over and over and over and over and over and over again. I'm having convulsions.
1: I'm having convulsions.
0: Swipe the card and open.

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I feel them passing over. Smiling when I fork in my head, not knowing if it's the food or the company. 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
1: Were you on acid the first time you saw Jesus?
0: Yes.
1: What about the second time?

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Lewis, a man who began as a skeptic, much like yourself. At the end of his journey, you know what he said? He said, if Christianity is false, it's of zero importance. But if it's true,

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1: Attention, please shoot at any time you lose the pressure in the cabin as the oxygen masks will automatically fall down from the boxes above your seats. In that case, please extinguish your cigarette.